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the Night Show, 102 WBAQ. It's Jay Knight. And I know a couple who are expecting a baby. Their parents are in their late 40s, early 50s, and they don't want to be called Grandma or Grandpa. Instead, they want to be called stuff like Rocco and Kiki. WTF. When you become a grandparent, do you get to pick your own name? What do you call the grandparents in your family? 888-777-6640.

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7: 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A mild low in the mid-60s overnight. Expect more of the same tomorrow with glimpses of golden blue sky. See what I did there? Daytime high in the mid-80s.

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An American named Tyler Andrews hit up Mount Everest recently, reached the summit of the mountain in under 10 hours, breaking a 23-year-old record. When asked what his secret is, Tyler said, "A helicopter." Duh. Teddy Swims on the Night Show, 102 WVAQ.

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Back to Friends. It's Somber on the Night Show, and we're back to summer concerts outside. Ruby Summer Concert Series along the Morgantown Riverfront. Almost Queen tonight. 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
10: 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A mild low in the mid-60s overnight. Expect more of the same tomorrow with glimpses of golden blue sky. See what I did there? Daytime high in the mid-80s.

The Night Show with Bella Kay, 102 WBAQ. It's summer pretty much here. Most of the local pools are opening. Want to know, what is your big beach or pool etiquette no-no? Is the guys wearing Speedos? Or maybe women who don't wear enough of a bathing suit? What ticks you off about the beach and the pool? How do you fix it? 888-777-6640.

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0: you're not in school still, surely?
1: No, I got out a long time ago.
0: So you're 13. Why are you up at 7:30 in the mornings? Are you working somewhere? You have a summer job or what?
1: Because my body is still on school schedule, so I keep waking up at like 6.
2: Oh, no.
1: I'd rather be asleep.
0: Yeah.
1: My body won't let me.
0: The problem is that our show is too compelling. There's no way for you to fall back to sleep because you're overstimulated now. Right, is that right? Would that be a fair thing to say?
1: Exactly. I love your guys' show. I've been listening to it for like 2 years now.
0: Oh, wow. Great.
2: Thank you.
0: Well, we're happy to have you. And we'll try to tone it down moving forward. Nikki, try to be more dull, will you?
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world record for the fastest Mr. Potato Head assembly. The 16-year-old spent a year practicing before beating the record with a 4.63-second time. The previous record was 4.75 seconds. What did you do with your life this week? Let's praise your big accomplishment. 102 WVAQ. I can't.

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0: 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A mild low in the mid-60s overnight. Expect more of the same tomorrow with glimpses of golden blue sky. See what I did there? Daytime high in the mid-80s.

Traffic in Morgantown giving me hell today. A lot going on with the Ruby Summer Concert Series along the waterfront, WVU in the Super Regional Baseball Tournaments, and also our free play day at Milan Park this afternoon. 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

I just might have to give me one of these. 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
4: 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A mild low in the mid-60s overnight. Expect more of the same tomorrow with glimpses of golden blue sky. See what I did there? Daytime high in the mid-80s.

Newcomer Malcolm Todd on the Night Show, 102 WBAQ. And you know you're getting old when you look at the clock to see if it's late enough to go to bed. Some of you probably just did that. 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

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It's Homebreaker from Somber. I'm Jay Knight, and I'm headed home. 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
0: This weekend on the Weekend Throwdown, a recap of your top five. 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

0: you're not in school still, surely?
1: No, I got out a long time ago.
0: So you're 13. Why are you up at 7:30 in the mornings? Are you working somewhere? You have a summer job or what?
1: Because my body is still on school schedule, so I keep waking up at like 6.
2: Oh, no.
1: I'd rather be asleep.
0: Yeah.
1: My body won't let me.
0: The problem is that our show is too compelling. There's no way for you to fall back to sleep because you're overstimulated now. Right, is that right? Would that be a fair thing to say?
1: Exactly. I love your guys' show. I've been listening to it for like 2 years now.
0: Oh, wow. Great. Oh,
2: thank you.
0: Well, we're happy to have you. And we'll try to tone it down moving forward. Nikki, try to be more dull, will you?
2: Oh, yeah, sure.
0: Let's get this kid back to sleep where he belongs.
2: Right.
0: All right, buddy.
3: 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Hoppy Kercheval sits down with West Virginia coal miner and award-winning astrophotographer Dave Green. 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
1: Hi, it's Tony Caridi. 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

0: you're not in school still, surely.
1: No, I got out a long time ago.
0: So you're 13. Why are you up at 7:30 in the mornings? Are you working somewhere? You have a summer job or what?
1: Because my body is still on school schedule, so I keep waking up at like 6.
2: Oh, no.
1: I'd rather be asleep.
0: Yeah.
1: My body won't let me.
0: The problem is that our show is too compelling. There's no way for you to fall back to sleep because you're overstimulated now.
2: Right,
0: is that right? Would that be a fair thing to say?
1: Exactly. I love your guys' show. I've been listening to it for like 2 years now.
0: Oh, wow. Great.
2: Thank you.
0: Well, we're happy to have you, and we'll try to tone it down moving forward. Nikki, try to be more dull, will you?
2: Oh, yeah, sure.
0: Let's get this kid back to sleep where he belongs.
2: Right.
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0: 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And now, a special presentation of the first hits of the new millennium.
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3: It's an annual tradition, the first weekend in June. Voices of Pride this weekend on Throwback 2K. All your favorite throwback artists who are LGBTQ or allies. Plus, we have a very special guest on the show that you remember from back in the day who's got brand new music out. More on that after Mother Monster. It's Lady Gaga. Poker Face.

Remember when my humps dropped? And suddenly everyone was obsessed with their milkshake, their junk, and their lumps. Oh, simpler times. It's Throwback 2K with Chris Cruz.

0: Mike Posner on Throwback 2K. I'm your host, Chris Cruz. More of your favorite songs from the 2000s next. And on the way, we're going to be joined by Clay Aiken. He's got a brand new song out called Rewind. It's insane. We're going to hear about that and more coming up. It's our Voices of Pride weekend.
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playing the first hits of the new millennium on Throwback 2K. It's our Voices of Pride weekend, and what that means to us here on the show is you be exactly who you are. Be cool with it. If other people aren't cool with you being who you are, then they aren't cool people. Here's Three Doors Down, Kryptonite.

Travis McCoy and Bruno Mars on Throwback 2K. And Bruno cleaned up at the American Music Awards recently, winning Best Male R&B Artist, Best R&B Song, and Best R&B Album. Here's Panic at the Disco.

0: almost time to dip into the Throwback 2K vault and maybe slide into the DMs while you're at it. We don't mind. Hit us up at Throwback 2K on Facebook and Instagram and link up for all the good 2K content you can't find anywhere else. And more throwbacks?
1: Coming up next.
0: Of course. They start next.
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5: 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It's an annual tradition for Pride Month. It's our Voices of Pride weekend here on Throwback 2K. And in just a few minutes, he's going to be joining us on the show to talk about his new song, Rewind. But we got to go way back for Clay Aiken's Invisible.
24: What?

She's in the middle of a very serious noise complaint battle with her neighbor in the Rhode Island Supreme Court. 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It's Vanessa Carlton, 1,000 Miles on Throwback 2K.

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0: on Throwback 2K. 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
1: Because my kid is older. He's about to graduate, and he's ready for me to be out of the house. And now I got to figure out what I'm doing with the rest of my life. So, you know, I stepped away because I wanted to not be away when he was growing up. I wanted to not be on the road and whatnot. You know, I dabbled in a few other things, and the timing was right. I spent the time away that I wanted to spend away to be with my kid. And now I'm soon to be empty nester. So I'm moving onward.
0: A big announcement coming later in the show from Clay Aiken. Britney Spears' Toxic plays next.
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All those years of being a Britney Spears fan could get you paid. The new season of Pop Culture Jeopardy on Netflix, I swear, every other question on that show is about Britney Spears. Here's Flo Rida on Throwback 2K. It's low.

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Yeah.

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12: 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Happy Pride Month. It's our Voices of Pride weekend. And since the jump, she has been an ally to the Pride movement and has really been the soundtrack of it for most of our lives. Thank you, Madonna. Here's music.

What would a Voices of Pride themed show be without Lady Gaga? Well, it wouldn't be anything. It's Mother Monster on Throwback 2K. Happy Pride.

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0: The first hits of the new millennium are...

Playing the first hits of the new millennium on Throwback 2K. I'm your host, Chris Cruz. And stick around, because next we are going to play Name That Tone, where you could win some free money after Shaggy.

Markets wasn't just a bop. It was an anthem for anyone who knew their worth and wasn't afraid to flip and reverse it. And flip flippity thingy with which you do whatever. You know. It's Throwback 2K with Chris Cruz.

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3: 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We'll play you a throwback as a ringtone. If you can tell us the title of the song, you could win some money. Let's play.

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For our Voices of Pride weekend, she's been an ally her entire career. Christina Aguilera, thank you for being a fighter.

If you watch hockey, be prepared for a whole lot of Green Day. Their new song, Fire Ready Aim, is the theme for Wednesday night hockey for the NHL for the next couple of seasons. Throwback 2K, it's Green Day with Holiday.

He was a huge star in the 90s and early 2000s, but when he came out in 2010, it was a huge moment for the Pride movement. In 10 minutes in the Throwback 2K Vault, his biggest song for our Voices of Pride weekend.

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8: 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It's our Voices of Pride weekend, and we fell in love with him in the late 90s. But when he came out publicly in 2010, it was a huge moment for the Pride movement, and he's been an advocate ever since. It's Ricky Martin, living like

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0: We're proud to live here too. The first hits of the new millennium are on.

0: Jason Derulo on Throwback 2K. Our Voices of Pride weekend continues with American Idol's Clay Aiken, who famously came out in 2008. But Clay, what does Pride mean to you now in 2026?
1: It's fascinating to look back at the progress that has been made since I first came into the business, right? That's what I am proud of. I think that's what we should be proud of, is the amount of progress. There's obviously always still more to be made.
0: Of course.
1: There are people who are persecuted in other parts of the world. There are people who are discriminated against here in the U.S. I think we need to celebrate how far we've come, recognizing how much there still is left to do, but celebrating how much easier it is to live in our own skin now in this day and age than it was just 15, 20 years ago.
0: We've got more from Clay Aiken on the way, including a major career announcement exclusive to our show. That's coming up.
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our Voices of Pride weekend on Throwback 2K isn't just to showcase your favorite artists from the 2000s who are part of the LGBTQ community. It's also about the allies that ride with them, like Britney Spears, who's been an icon to the gay community since the beginning. So, Britney, we thank you. Throwback 2K, it's Lil Jon. Get low.

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0: almost time to dip into the Throwback 2K vault and maybe slide into the DMs while you're at it. We don't mind. Hit us up at Throwback 2K on Facebook and Instagram and link up for all the good 2K content you can't find anywhere else. And more throwbacks?
1: Coming up next.
0: Of course. They start next.
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19: Oh, snap. It's another song that made the early 2000s so fetch. And yeah, we still say fetch. This is the Throwback 2K Vault.
8: 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Our guest on the show this weekend, Clay Aiken. More with him in just a few minutes for our Voices of Pride show. But let's take a look at another American Idol. And this guy's a straight up gay icon. It's Adam Lambert. What do you want from me? Hey.

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Oops. Throwback 2K with Chris Cruz.

They've got compilation albums and live albums, but only one actual studio album, and that came out in 2022. It's old school Swedish House Mafia on Throwback 2K.

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1: Our Voices of Pride weekend continues next on Throwback 2K. We're talking to Clay Aiken, who has a major career announcement exclusive to our show. Next.

0: it's our Voices of Pride weekend, and you can hear Clay Aiken's new song, Rewind, at throwback2k.com. We've been talking to Clay on this show. Is there more new music coming for Clay Aiken?
1: Yeah, I don't know if I'm allowed to tell people that, but yeah, I'm going to do it anyway because it's my life, damn it.
0: Hell yeah.
1: There is stuff in the can, and we're stewing up some ideas for how to get it out to folks, but I think it will probably come out within the next, I think we'll make some news here. Within the next several months, there'll be a few more, there'll be some more music, yeah.
0: All right, there you go. World exclusive new music from Clay Aiken coming soon. Clay, you've been so lovely. Thank you for being on the show, and happy Pride.
1: Thank you. You too.
0: More throwbacks coming up.
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Congratulations to Evanescence, who just dropped their new album, Sanctuary, and getting really, really good reviews for the band. We love to see that. 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
8: 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It's our Voices of Pride weekend, and we couldn't think of a louder voice for Pride since the jump than the OG. It's Cher from 1998.

0: throwback to another song you forgot you loved. 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

Olivia Rodrigo would drop dead here on 102 WVAQ, and her new album, You Seem Pretty Sad for a Girl So in Love, drops on Friday. I can't wait to hear more. I love the first two singles so far with that one and The Cure, and she says that it's like her most experimental album yet, so I can't wait to hear more of the sound she's got coming.

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5: 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Looking at a high today of 86, and yeah, I know we have some clouds from time to time looking like it's going to rain. As of now, it looks like we might see some rain or thunderstorms popping up later, like late this afternoon. Closer to like 4, 5, 6 o'clock if we do see anything, with a 55% chance. Low tonight of 65. And humid with clouds giving way to a brightening sky. Plenty of sunshine Sunday tomorrow. High of 86, low of 59. Now back to the music.

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0: you're not in school still, surely?
1: No, I got out a long time ago.
0: So you're 13. Why are you up at 7:30 in the mornings? Are you working somewhere? You have a summer job or what?
1: Because my body is still on school schedule, so I keep waking up at like 6.
2: Oh, no.
1: I'd rather be asleep.
0: Yeah.
1: My body won't let me.
0: The problem is that our show is too compelling. There's no way for you to fall back to sleep because you're overstimulated now. Right, is that right? Would that be a fair thing to say?
1: Exactly. I love your guys' show. I've been listening to it for like 2 years now.
0: Oh, wow. Great.
2: Thank you.
0: Well, we're happy to have you. And we'll try to tone it down moving forward. Nikki, try to be more dull, will you?
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Getting down on this Saturday morning, 102 WVAQ, Matt Kelly hanging here with you. And shout out to anyone on their way to Kendrick Family Ballpark to cheer on the WVU Mountaineer baseball team after a huge win yesterday, 12-2 in the Super Regional Game 1. Win it today, and they're going to Omaha. So let's go, Mountaineers. And shout out to anyone going to the game. If you're already hanging out, been there for a few hours, people there early at Randy's Ridge, standing in line to get in. So if you got a request, remember, you can call or text 888-777-6640.

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Noah Kahn here on 102 WBAQ on this baseball Saturday in Morgantown. 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If they win, they're in. Moving forward to Omaha, Nebraska, they're in advancing past the Super Regional in the NCAA tournament. And WVSSAC Boys State Baseball Tournament underway. 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

Dominic Fike with Baby Doll here on 102 WVAQ. Well, cheers. Anybody having a bubbly brunch with maybe some champagne or mimosas here on a Saturday? Today is National Bubbly Day. Does the Miller High Life count? That's my bubbly choice. Here's Cat's Eye, Gabriella.

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8: 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Looking at a high today of 86, and yeah, I know we have some clouds from time to time looking like it's going to rain. As of now, it looks like we might see some rain or thunderstorms popping up later, like late this afternoon. Closer to like 4, 5, 6 o'clock if we do see anything, with a 55% chance. Low tonight of 65. And humid with clouds giving way to a brightening sky. Plenty of sunshine Sunday tomorrow. High of 86, low of 59. Now back to the music.

Q, Matt Kelly here with you on this Saturday with some more of the trending headlines. Did you guys see the wild story out of New York City where NYPD is investigating mysterious groups of people who were seen climbing in and out of New York sewers at night, some of them staying in there for hours? So what, is that like New York City's hottest new club? Is like the Ninja Turtle Club down the sewer system? What is going on? 102 WVAQ.

0: 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I really wanted to use that word, but Gracie Abrams is going to be hanging out. 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

102 WVAQ. I saw where Taylor Swift's Rhode Island neighbor is selling their $23.5 million house next to hers. I wonder if she's a bad neighbor. She can't be, right? She probably brings like fresh sourdough over. Hangs out all the time. I don't know. Maybe they just found a better place. But why wouldn't you want to be Taylor's neighbor? WVAQ.

Tame Impala and Jenny on the remix of Dracula here on 102 WBAQ. It's that time of year where, like, I love summer and I want to be outside and enjoying the activities, but I'm also pale and freckly, so, like, I have to run from the sunlight because I'm going to get burned. So just a reminder, whatever you get into this weekend, put on some sunscreen, okay? Like, I was outside for just a few minutes the other day and the top of my head is already burnt. 102 WBAQ.

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7: 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Looking at a high today of 86, and yeah, I know we have some clouds from time to time looking like it's going to rain. As of now, it looks like we might see some rain or thunderstorms popping up later, like late this afternoon. Closer to like 4, 5, 6 o'clock if we do see anything, with a 55% chance. Low tonight of 65. And humid with clouds giving way to a brightening sky. Plenty of sunshine Sunday tomorrow. High of 86, low of 59. Now back to the music.

Ariana Grande on the Hit Music Channel 102 WBAQ with baseball in Morgantown against today's Super Regional game number 2. Sad to say, though, right now the Mountaineers trailing it's 1-0 Cal Poly Mustangs. They just drove in a run, 2 outs here in the bottom of the first with 1 runner on first at the moment. So, I mean, we won 12-2 yesterday, so there's still plenty of time, right? Not freaking out or anything. Here's Dexter and the Moon Rocks, 102 WBAQ.

0: you're not in school still, surely?
1: No, I got out a long time ago.
0: So you're 13. Why are you up at 7:30 in the mornings? Are you working somewhere? You have a summer job or what?
1: Because my body is still on school schedule, so I keep waking up at like 6.
2: Oh, no.
1: I'd rather be asleep.
0: Yeah.
1: My body won't let me.
0: The problem is that our show is too compelling. There's no way for you to fall back to sleep because you're overstimulated now.
2: Right,
0: is that right? Would that be a fair thing to say?
1: Exactly. I love your guys' show. I've been listening to it for like 2 years now.
0: Oh, wow. Great.
2: Thank you.
0: Well, we're happy to have you. And we'll try to tone it down moving forward. Nikki, try to be more dull, will you?
2: Oh, yeah, sure.
0: Let's get this kid back to sleep where he belongs.
2: Right.
0: All right, buddy.
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Another great summer throwback. Usher and Alicia Keys here on 102 WVAQ. All summer long, got your favorite throwback songs and today's top hits as well. Chappell Roan, in a recent interview, said she's in a privileged position being able to ignore disheartening social media comments and backlash. Says she doesn't even have social media on her phone. Yeah, taking a break from that stuff from time to time is key. WVAQ.

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102 WVAQ. In the words of Ron Burgundy, well, that escalated quickly. 5-1 now. The Mountaineers storming back. It's the top of the second. Still only one out, and they've got two runners on second and third. Let's go, Mountaineers. Crushing in baseball. 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

Teddy Swims on the Hit Music Channel, 102 WVAQ. Man, there have been multiple stories this week about weird things being sold or trying to be sold on Facebook Marketplace. There was a Florida man who was, of course, Florida, trying to sell a stolen radioactive device. Yeah, don't buy that. Also, I think it was in Texas, somebody was selling a human skull. Like, somebody was probably like, oh, that's a cute prop. No, it was real. You know, I'm staying off Marketplace for a while. WVAQ.

0: 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I'm MGK.
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8: 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Well, we do have a severe thunderstorm watch in effect through about 6 o'clock this evening. So we could see some severe storms popping up throughout the day. 82 outside at the moment. We'll see a high today of around 86, low tonight of 65. Looks like smoother sailing tomorrow. Humid clouds giving way to a brightening sky, plenty of sunshine Sunday, high of 85, low of 59.

0: 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We got your opportunity to win a trip to see Olivia Dean in Las Vegas. We're live across North America Saturday night on the biggest party on the planet. 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

Olivia Rodrigo, her latest track, The Cure, coming from her new album, dropping on Friday, just days away now, called You Seem Pretty Sad, or So Sad for a Girl So, You Seem Pretty Sad for a Girl So in Love. Okay, it's a mouthful, but I can't wait to hear more. In fact, recently with Dazed magazine, she was talking about, you know, some of the songs she's talking about and the idea of love and being obsessed with love. She said, also, you know, a breakup can be an opportunity to redirect your life. So we'll see if she sings about that as well. It's Harry Styles, Watermelon Sugar, VAQ.

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Weather Bulletin. For the following counties, in Pennsylvania, Allegheny, Greene and Washington, and the following counties, in Ohio, Belmont, Jefferson and Monroe, and the following counties, in West Virginia, Brooke, Marion, Marshall, Monongalia, Ohio and Wetzel. The National Weather Service in Pittsburgh has issued a severe thunderstorm warning for Belmont County in East Central Ohio, Southern Jefferson, Ohio County in East Central Ohio, Monroe County in East Central Ohio, Southern Allegheny County in Southwestern Pennsylvania, Greene County in Southwestern Pennsylvania, Washington County in Southwestern Pennsylvania, Brooke County in Northern West Virginia, Northwestern Marion County in Northern West Virginia, Marshall County in Northern West Virginia, Northwestern Monongalia County in Northern West Virginia, Ohio County in Northern West Virginia, Wetzel County in Northern West Virginia, until 3 p.m. At 1:55 p.m., severe thunderstorms were located along a line from over Wintersville to 13 miles south of Caldwell, or along a line from near Steubenville to 13 miles south of Caldwell, moving east at 55 miles per hour. Hazard, 60 miles per hour wind gusts and small hail. Source, law enforcement reported tree and power line damage across the warned area. Impact, expects damage to roofs, siding, and trees. Locations impacted include Mount Lebanon, Bethel Park, Wheeling, McMurray, Weirton, McKeesport, Steubenville, Washington, Moundsville, Canonsburg, Martins Ferry, New Martinsville, St. Clairsville, Bel Air, Barnesville, Waynesburg, Warwood, Wellsburg, and Bethlehem. Seek shelter inside a well-built structure and stay away from windows. These storms have produced damaging winds. Continuous cloud-to-ground lightning is occurring with these storms. Lightning is one of nature's leading killers. Remember, if you can hear thunder,

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Ella Langley, choosing Texas here on 102 WVAQ. Matt Kelly with you on this Saturday. Every time I hear that song, she's talking about Texas and Tennessee. I'm always thinking of like great barbecue because in both states, I've always had some great food for sure. Olivia Dean now. It's so easy to fall in love. WVAQ. I could be.

somber home wrecker here on the Hit Music Channel 102 WVAQ. And boy, the Mountaineer baseball team wrecking Cal Poly Mustang season. 14-1 now, bottom of the fifth, two outs. Yeah, it's not over yet. I want to play Take Me Home Country Roads, but I don't want to jinx us, even though it is 14-1. Let's go, Mountaineers. 102 WVAQ.

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9: 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Well, it was a decent day overall today, and still not terrible, but we do have a severe thunderstorm watch in effect until about 6 or 7 tonight, with a low of 65, currently 82. We might inch up to that high of around 86 before all is said and done here on your Saturday. Sunday, humid clouds giving way to some sunshine, so it should be a nicer day tomorrow. If you're like me, trying to catch up on cutting grass and bummer, right? Chores. High of 85, low of 59 there on your Sunday tomorrow.

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1: Taylor Swift on the afternoon show, 102 WVAQ. So this just in a few minutes ago, Morgan Wallen in Pittsburgh tonight, canceled. Yeah, he posted on socials due to the severe thunderstorms rolling through the area, and it's even stronger up that way. So, yeah, for safety concerns, I guess you can get refunds. It's up on his socials if you want to check out details, but canceled for tonight. VAQ.

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1: No, I got out a long time ago.
0: So you're 13. Why are you up at 7:30 in the mornings? Are you working somewhere? You have a summer job or what?
1: My body is still on school schedule, so I keep waking up at like 6.
2: Oh, no.
1: I'd rather be asleep.
0: Yeah.
1: My body won't let me.
0: The problem is that our show is too compelling. There's no way for you to fall back to sleep because you're overstimulated now. Is that right? Would that be a fair thing to say?
1: Exactly. I love your guys' show. I've been listening to it for like 2 years now.
0: Oh, wow. Great. Aww,
2: thank you.
0: Well, we're happy to have you, and we'll try to tone it down moving forward. Nikki, try to be more dull, will you?
2: Oh, yeah, sure.
0: Let's get this kid back to sleep where he belongs.
2: Right.
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Although, if you ever have a secret, don't tell it to me. I can't keep one to save my life. Seriously. I'm going to stop talking now because I'm going to accidentally, dish out a secret of one of my friends if I keep talking for much longer. Here's Sabrina Carpenter with Taze, WVAQ.

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0: Weather Bulletin. For the following counties, in Pennsylvania, Allegheny, Fayette, Greene, Washington and Westmoreland, and the following counties, in West Virginia, Marion, Monongalia, Preston and Wetzel. The National Weather Service in Pittsburgh has issued a severe thunderstorm warning for southeastern Allegheny County in southwestern Pennsylvania, Fayette County in southwestern Pennsylvania, Greene County in southwestern Pennsylvania, southeastern Washington County in southwestern Pennsylvania, southern Westmoreland County in southwestern Pennsylvania, Preston County in northeastern West Virginia, Marion County in northern West Virginia, Monongalia County in northern West Virginia, eastern Wetzel County in northern West Virginia, until 3:45 p.m. At 2:47 p.m., severe thunderstorms were located along a line from near White Oak to near Jacksonburg, or along a line from 5 miles southeast of McKeesport to 13 miles west of Manington, moving southeast at 35 miles per hour. Hazard, 70 miles per hour wind gusts. Source, radar indicated. Impact, expects considerable tree damage. Damage is likely to mobile homes, roofs, and outbuildings. Locations impacted include Morgantown, Monroeville, Greensburg, McKeesport, Fairmont, Uniontown, Jeanette, Latrobe, Connellsville, Waynesburg, Westover, Kingwood, Mannington, Star City, Terre Alta, Jefferson Hills, and North Versailles. Anyone outdoors should move to shelter inside a well-built structure and stay away from windows. These storms are capable of producing widespread damaging winds. Continuous cloud-to-ground lightning is occurring with these storms. Lightning is one of nature's leading killers. Remember, if you can hear thunder, you are close enough to be struck by lightning. Torrential rainfall is also occurring with these storms and may lead to flash flooding.
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From his latest album, The Romantic, Bruno Mars, here on 102 WVAQ. He has the most silky, soulful voice, just so charming and romantic. I know a ballad hates to see him coming because he will sing it, blow the house down with that song. 102 WVAQ.

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7: 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Low tonight, 65. Sunday, humid, partly sunny, high 85, low 59. Looking ahead to Monday, sunny and very warm, high 90, low 68.

I worried One Republic. That's from the Top Gun Maverick soundtrack. I can't believe it's been, what, like 3 years since that movie came out, the sequel. I think they should do a third one. And you know what? I can be the casting director. I'm just going to volunteer my services. 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

Gracie Abrams hit the wall here on 102 WVAQ. Yesterday, social media went wild over a viral AI photo showing Michael B. Jordan and Khloe Kardashian together. Turns out it was fake, and I personally was offended because as someone with a crush on Michael, I realized Jordan B. Jordan would sound pretty good on a marriage license. And yes, I'm taking the B. 102 WVAQ.

Weather Bulletin. For the following county, Fayette, Pennsylvania, and the following counties, in West Virginia, Marion, Monongalia, and Preston. The National Weather Service in Pittsburgh has issued a severe thunderstorm warning for South Central Fayette County in southwestern Pennsylvania, Preston County in northeastern West Virginia, southeastern Marion County in northern West Virginia, southeastern Monongalia County in northern West Virginia, until 4:15 p.m. At 3:40 p.m., severe thunderstorms were located along a line from 13 miles southeast of Farmington to 8 miles south of Winfield, or along a line from 14 miles north of Terre Alta to 9 miles southeast of Fairmont, moving southeast at 45 miles per hour. Hazard, 60 miles per hour wind gusts. Source, radar indicated. Impact, expects damage to roofs, siding, and trees. Locations impacted include Kingwood, Terre Alta, Rollsburg, Pleasant Valley, Winfield, Newburgh, Reidsville, Massentown, Albright, Tenelton, Mark Leesburg, Brandonville, Brewston Mills, Valley Point, Gladesville, Laurel Run, Fellasville, Israel, and Brown's Chapel. Seek shelter inside a well-built structure and stay away from windows. These storms are capable of producing damaging winds. Continuous cloud-to-ground lightning is occurring with these storms. Lightning is one of nature's leading killers. Remember, if you can hear thunder, you are close enough to be struck by lightning.

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7: 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Severe thunderstorms, low tonight 65. Tomorrow on Sunday, humid, partly sunny, high 85, low 59. Monday, sunny, very warm, high 90.

Throwing it back with Panic at the Disco here on 102 WVAQ. Are you looking for love? Well, you better keep it local. A new survey says 61% of singles won't travel more than 30 minutes for a first date because of the cost and time. 38% have skipped a date altogether because it was too far away. Apparently, romance is alive and well as long as it doesn't require a full tank of gas. Here's Sabrina Carpenter, 102 WVAQ. Thank you.

0: you're not in school still, surely?
1: No, I got out a long time ago.
0: So you're 13. Why are you up at 7:30 in the mornings? Are you working somewhere? You have a summer job or what?
1: Because my body is still on school schedule, so I keep waking up at like 6.
2: Oh, no.
1: I'd rather be asleep.
0: Yeah.
1: My body won't let me.
0: The problem is that our show is too compelling. There's no way for you to fall back to sleep because you're overstimulated now. Right, is that right? Would that be a fair thing to say?
1: Exactly. I love your guys' show. I've been listening to it for like 2 years now.
0: Oh, wow. Great.
2: Thank you.
0: Well, we're happy to have you. And we'll try to tone it down moving forward. Nikki, try to be more dull, will you?
2: Oh, yeah, sure.
0: Let's get this kid back to sleep where he belongs.
2: Right.
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1: We're lost. I'm going to pull over and ask that man for directions. Hi there. We're looking to get to the campground?
2: Well, you're going to take a left at the old oak tree end of this here road. No, I'm just kidding. Let me get my phone out.
1: How are you getting a signal out here?
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Teddy Swims here on 102 WVAQ. Jordan here with you. I don't know it all, but I know when it's something is a bad idea. Hypnotic Donuts in Dallas has served a donut called Devil's Death Dance. It has fresh jalapenos, serrano, habanero slices, even ghost pepper icing. Why would you disrespect a donut like that?

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102 WVAQ. Jordan here with you. It's the weekend. Text request 888-777-6640. I'll throw it on for you. More music on the way. MGK and Wiz Khalifa, Noah Kahan, a new one from Sabrina Carpenter. Right now it's Leon Thomas, Mutt, WVAQ.

The latest from Bruno Mars, Risk It All, here on 102 WVAQ. Jordan here with you. It's the weekend show. And right now, we got to talk about the WVU baseball game. They defeated Cal Poly 17-1. We're going to Omaha College World Series, so it's only fitting. 102 WVAQ.

0: 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I'm MGK.
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7: 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Mostly cloudy with thunderstorms, 79 degrees, low 65. Sunday, humid, partly sunny, high of 85, low 59. Monday, sunny and very warm, high 90, low 68.

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5: 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I smell like NFL stars Jared Goff, CeeDee Lamb, Saquon Barkley, CJ Stroud, and George Kittle. I smell like greatness. Why? Because I'm wearing Old Spice's new NFL collection. 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But Old Spice can. And they did. 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

Justin Bieber here on 102 WVAQ. New York Knicks star Jalen Brunson says he has an unusual pregame ritual. Listening to Justin Bieber before every game. It started back in college at Villanova. It's his good luck tradition. Who knew that he was a believer? 102 WVAQ.

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Opalite Taylor Swift here on 102 WVAQ. And Taylor has a brand new song called I Knew It, I Knew You, featured in Pixar's upcoming Toy Story 5. She says she wrote the song after an early screening of inspired by Jessie the Cowgirl. And if you're a Toy Story fan, the movie hits theaters June 19th. 102 WVAQ.

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5: 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Right now, about 80 degrees. We had some afternoon thunderstorms. Low tonight, 65. Sunday, humid, partly sunny, high of 85, low 59. Monday, sunny and very warm with a high of 90 and low of 68.

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If you have a request, text me 888-777-6640. More hits on the way. Justin Bieber, Olivia Rodrigo, and right now Ariana Grande, Hate That I Made You Love Me, WVAQ.

0: you're not in school still, surely.
1: No, I got out a long time ago.
0: So you're 13. Why are you up at 7:30 in the mornings? Are you working somewhere? You have a summer job or what?
1: My body is still on school schedule, so I keep waking up at like 6.
2: Oh, no.
1: I'd rather be asleep.
0: Yeah.
1: My body won't let me.
0: The problem is that our show is too compelling. There's no way for you to fall back to sleep because you're overstimulated now. Right, is that right? Would that be a fair thing to say?
1: Exactly. I love your guys' show. I've been listening to it for like 2 years now.
0: Oh, wow. Great.
2: Thank you.
0: Well, we're happy to have you. And we'll try to tone it down moving forward. Nikki, try to be more dull, will you?
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0: Open House Parties Live. Gracie Abrams here later on tonight. And do you have a crazy Vegas story to tell people when, you know, you're like standing around the kitchen partying? If not, well, we're going to change all that later on tonight. If you do have one, well, you're going to have another one. We're going to send you to party with Olivia Dean at the MGM Grand. We'll fly you out there, put you up and everything. My dad once thought he could hang in Vegas. He could not. I took him out to a club. He ended up passing out on the bathroom floor because the cold tile felt good. My mom was not happy. You can win less than an hour from right now on Open House Party, 800-669-1010.
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